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Day the Rachel Way every weekday morning, and then stick around for Jimmy and the No Repeat Workday. 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
1: Rumors spread around. 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About the shack outside the game. You know what I'm talking about. 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
2: Good morning, everyone. De Pere police officers are no longer allowed to use Flock automated license plate reader cameras. De Pere Police Chief Jeremy Maraski made the announcement yesterday, citing concerns over data integrity and public trust. Maraski says Flock violated agreements by disclosing data without authorization, including offering to sell up to 5 years of traffic analytics. The cameras will be covered immediately, but will remain in place until they're removed by November 15th. Treasury Secretary Scott Bessent will testify before the House today. He'll be speaking on the state of the economy and the international financial systems before the House Financial Services Committee. And week one of the new NFL season is over. The Chiefs blew out the Broncos 31-10 in an AFC West showdown in Kansas City on Monday Night Football. Week two kicks off with the Bills unveiling their new stadium against the Lions on Thursday Night Football. The Packers will face the Jets in New York on Sunday. And that is your latest news and information update. I'm Bill Rabeo.
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0: 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You survived the wet weather yesterday. I'm Rachel Williams. And you know what? You are going to be sticking around for a long time because you know what starts for you is a chance to go to an all expense paid trip for two to Mexico. We're going to start those giveaways very soon here on WOGB. And just wanted to remind you about that. Yeah, you can enter for your chance to win right now. And then we're going to start giving away these trips every day on the radio. So do that now. And you can see all of the dream vacations you can choose from. There's 16 in all. 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
0: Cloudy today, high 75, down to 53 tonight. We'll see sunshine and 69 on Wednesday. I'm Rachel Williams. Dire Straits, and That Money for Nothing MTV song.

WOGB from the 80s, we tip back to the 70s with a little Brandy from Looking Glass. WOGB. Yeah, we dabble in the light yacht rock too. Gotta love us.

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2: Good morning, everyone. A man is in custody after hitting an officer's squad car head-on in Sturgeon Bay. Officers responded to a hit-and-run Saturday afternoon after the suspect ran into the back of another car and continued driving. He later collided with a police car in a roundabout. The driver said he had a gun, got out of his car, and ignored commands to stop walking. An officer shot him with a stun gun. He was taken into custody and is currently awaiting charges. Today is National Voter Registration Day. It was created in 2012 with the goal of trying to get as many Americans registered to vote as possible before upcoming elections. Thousands of community partners across the country will be heading out into the field to try to get people signed up. And the 78th Annual Emmy Awards are in the books, with Widow's Bay taking home the night's top prize for Outstanding Comedy Series. The show led all programs with 8 wins, while Bad Bunny's Super Bowl 60 halftime show earned 7. That is your latest news and information update. I'm Bill Rabior.
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And now that's how we start the workday. 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

0: From the Benny and June soundtrack. That is, I'm going to be the Proclaimers, WOGB. I'm Rachel Williams. Congratulations to Mike. Mike's going to be seeing some great live music at the Meyer Theater, 60s Mania, coming up on the 17th, which is this Thursday night. We will give away another pair of tickets today with the One Hit Wonder at One with Jimmy. Be the first to ID the artist of the song and win your free tickets. We love sending you to the Classic Hit Stars, 103.1 WOGB.
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0: Cloudy day today, highs in the mid-70s, down to low 50s tonight, and then sunshine 69 for tomorrow. Looks like upper 60s, low 70s. That's the game plan for this week.

This is WOGV. I got Journey coming up, and here's Roxanne from the Police. I'm Rachel Williams. You know, we got the goods for you all this week. Yes, we do. Dream Resort Flyaway, Hotel California at the Ashwaubenon Pack. 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
1: 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My name is Rachel Williams, and you could be seeing some classic hit stars during the No Repeat Workday when we play the Eagles back-to-back. 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
2: Good morning, everyone. De Pere police officers are no longer allowed to use Flock automated license plate reader cameras. De Pere Police Chief Jeremy Moraski made the announcement yesterday, citing concerns over data integrity and public trust. Moraski says Flock violated agreements by disclosing data without authorization, including offering to sell up to 5 years of traffic analytics. The cameras will be covered immediately, but will remain in place until they're removed by November 15th. Treasury Secretary Scott Bessent will testify before the House today. He'll be speaking on the state of the economy and the international financial systems before the House Financial Services Committee. And week one of the new NFL season is over. The Chiefs blew out the Broncos 31-10 in an AFC West showdown in Kansas City on Monday Night Football. Week two kicks off with the Bills unveiling their new stadium against the Lions on Thursday Night Football. The Packers will face the Jets in New York on Sunday. And that is your latest news and information update. I'm Bill Rabior.
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WOGB, I think a few of us are pretty excited that we're going to get a Top Gun 3. Kenny Loggins' Danger Zone, David Bowie, Fame is next. Good morning.

0: WOGV. My name is Rachel Williams. We're exactly 100 days until Christmas. And I just wanted to let you know that the Holiday Magic Shop is now officially open. 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Oh my gosh. All things mouse, dressed in the house, dressed in holiday cheer, all aboard for a cozy Christmas. I tell you what, you could go nuts shopping for Disney stuff, couldn't you? That and Peanuts. 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
0: We have a cloudy day today, high 75, down to 53 tonight, sunshine 69, and 72 with sunshine on Thursday.

WOGB, can I just tell you, I went to Starbucks at 4 in the morning to stand in line, okay? Because I went in one of their Snoopy glasses, and there was already people camping out from the night before. There was no way I was going to get one. Oh, they have 60 per store at every Starbucks store, okay?

0: Heart These Dreams, WOGV. I'm Rachel Williams, and just FYI, we have your tickets to go see 60s Mania today with the One Hit Wonder at 1. Mike won yesterday, and you could be the winner today in the 1 o'clock hour. WOGV, you totally got this. By the way, that show's this Thursday night.
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2: Good morning, everyone. A man is in custody after hitting an officer's squad car head-on in Sturgeon Bay. Officers responded to a hit-and-run Saturday afternoon after the suspect ran into the back of another car and continued driving. He later collided with a police car in a roundabout. The driver said he had a gun, got out of his car, and ignored commands to stop walking. An officer shot him with a stun gun. He was taken into custody and is currently awaiting charges. Today is National Voter Registration Day. It was created in 2012 with the goal of trying to get as many Americans registered to vote as possible before upcoming elections. Thousands of community partners across the country will be heading out into the field to try to get people signed up. And the 78th Annual Emmy Awards are in the books, with Widow's Bay taking home the night's top prize for Outstanding Comedy Series. The show led all programs with 8 wins, while Bad Bunny's Super Bowl 60 halftime show earned 7. That is your latest news and information update. I'm Bill Rabior.
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Sometimes there's that one DJ that just knows that you're on the same wavelength. Yeah, it makes her happy, makes you happy too. WOTV, we like the same music.

0: 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WOGB. I'm Rachel Williams, Hotel California at the Ashwaubenon Pack. 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
0: Well, cloudy today, 75, down to low 50s tonight. Sunshine 69 for Wednesday. Sunshine 72 for Thursday. We'll again see some rain activity over the weekend on Saturday.

I got Brian Adams right here on WOGB. And coming up, it's almost 8 a.m. You know, if you were looking for the peanut stuff at Starbucks, I can personally tell you there was already a line at 4 a.m. this morning, WOGB.

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2: Good morning, everyone. De Pere police officers are no longer allowed to use Flock automated license plate reader cameras. De Pere Police Chief Jeremy Maraski made the announcement yesterday, citing concerns over data integrity and public trust. Maraski says Flock violated agreements by disclosing data without authorization, including offering to sell up to 5 years of traffic analytics. The cameras will be covered immediately, but will remain in place until they're removed by November 15th. Treasury Secretary Scott Bessent will testify before the House today. He'll be speaking on the state of the economy and the international financial systems before the House Financial Services Committee. And week one of the new NFL season is over. The Chiefs blew out the Broncos 31-10 in an AFC West showdown in Kansas City on Monday Night Football. Week two kicks off with the Bills unveiling their new stadium against the Lions on Thursday Night Football. The Packers will face the Jets in New York on Sunday. And that is your latest news and information update. I'm Bill Rabior.
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0: WGB, Dave Chappelle has announced a fall tour, but we are not included. First show will be in Nashville in October. I mean, it's not even close to any, it's not even close anywhere. We'd have to drive or fly to go see it happen and come together. But I did want to let you know in case you're like, oh my gosh, I've got to see him. I'm a huge fan or whatever else. Yeah. All right. Hey, I'm Rachel Williams. I appreciate you listening. You know, we've got a full, you know, recap of everything that happened at the Emmys and all that kind of stuff for you. Plus your trip. I realized it's for four to Mexico. Yeah. And you can go to WOGB.fm. And register to win. And then we start the daily giveaways on Monday, September the 28th. So it'll be a week from this coming Monday. Really cool stuff we got going on here. WOGB.
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1: 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Digging into Rachel Williams' personal collection of songs and the stories behind them. Okay, what do you got for us today, Rachel?
0: All right, this one was inspired by F. Scott Fitzgerald's novel, The Great Gatsby, and the book, The Ugly American. Literally, it was Don Henley's All She Wants to Do Is Dance that was released in 1984, the second single from his album, Building the Perfect Beast. And the lyrics are often interpreted as like a critical observation of the rebel side of the youth culture in America. Kids are more interested in partying than in anything else. Don actually didn't write the song, but he took it all the way to number 9 off the record. OGB.

0: Well, hopefully he's healing up nice after that heart surgery. Mr. Rod Stewart, do you think I'm sexy? W-O-G-B. Yeah, I'm Rachel Williams. Billy Joel was in there just before that. Today is the day the Peanuts collection drops at Starbucks, by the way. I can tell you, each store got 60 of those glass Snoopies, and, you know, they were out at 4 a.m. this morning when I went. So I'm not sure if any are left, but you know, I mean, there's some Peanuts products left, but probably the glass ones, no.
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0: Well, we haven't heard anything more about Stevie Nicks and Lindsey Buckingham recording a new album together. I certainly hope it's true, though. If you haven't heard, we've got this Dreams Resort Flyaway that is underway. 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But just go to our website now, okay? You can enter to win. And then starting September 28th, we're going to give away a trip every weekday. Just listen for the national text keywords and your chance to win. 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There's like 16 different places. 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
0: Cloudy today, high 75, down to 53 tonight. Sunshine 69 Wednesday, sunshine 72 on Thursday. 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

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And when you hear Two Eagles song played back to back, caller number 10 at 920-444-1031. You'll instantly win a pair of tickets to the Hotel California show October 3rd at the Schwabenon Pack. 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

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Happy Tuesday morning. Here we go. 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

0: Green Bay's classic hits, 103.1 WOGB. It's Dire Straits and Sultans of Swing. Well, our version of the Sultans of Swing is in swinging baseball bats, getting back at it in Pittsburgh tonight. Had a day off yesterday, well deserved. Won another series over the weekend, and been nice to get 3 out of 3. But hey, 2 out of 3 ain't bad, as a certain band named Meatloaf once sang. Oh, yeah, go get them, Brew Crew, taking on those Pirates. They had kind of a tough time with the Pirates this year, so hopefully they can turn it around and put it over the left field wall. How about that? Let's go, Jackson Cheerio, WOGB.
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10: All right, so we had our share of rain and thunder showers over the last 12 hours or more, a little more than that. Anyway, our forecast here for us today, it's going to be cloudy, 75 for the high. Tomorrow, we're going to get that sunshine back in here. 71 going to be our high tomorrow after a nighttime low of 51 tonight. That's your Packerland forecast. On your home for Rachel Williams in the morning, and Green Bay's Classic Hits.

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You're home for the best songs on the radio and never hear the same song twice. 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

Green Bay's classic hits, 103.1 WOGB. Am I going to play another one? Not right now. Be listening, though, for back-to-back songs from the Eagles to instantly win tickets to Hotel California, which is coming up October 3rd. Going to be an awesome Saturday over at the Ashwaubenon PAC, where the songs of the Eagles come alive with Hotel California. What an amazing tribute band. You can check out and get your tickets at WOGB.FM or keep listening, too. Because when you hear Eagles back-to-back, be caller 10 on the WOGB lines and instantly win those tickets. Here's In the Air tonight, Phil Collins, WOGB.

0: Green Bay's classic hits, 103.1, WOGB and Rolling Stones, Miss You. Hope you didn't miss the Emmys last night. I know I'm not one for award shows. Deb loves them. She will watch five in a row. And I'm like, okay. But she kind of had me at a couple of things. The 50th anniversary of Charlie's Angels. Can you believe it? 50 years since Charlie Angels. That was a cool tribute last night, no doubt about that. A show that was in some of our youth, and mine was one of them. I love the $6 million man, actually. I always wanted to be Steve Austin. We can rebuild him. Yes, we can. Now, $6 million, that's after a surgery over at Surgery Center. WOGB.
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Green Bay's classic hits, 103.1 WOGB. It's Michael. He's the WOGB Artist of the Month, featuring great songs like that all month long, from Smooth Criminal to Queen on OGB. 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

0: Bay's classic hits, 103.1 WOGV. It's Billy Joel, an uptown girl. All right, it's vacation season. It's vacation planning season. How about WOGV helping you out there? Giving you a chance for a four-day, three-night getaway to an all-inclusive in Mexico. These are awesome. Dream resorts and spas. There are 16 different locations throughout Mexico, and if you win the trip, you get to pick whichever one you want to go to. How awesome is that? Yeah. You want to win it? 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Then starting on September 28th, you're going to have a shot to win a trip a day with the national text keywords. 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

be a cloudy one today, high about 75. Overnight low tonight's going to get down to the lower 50s. And for tomorrow, the return of some sunshine with a high about 71. That's your Packerland forecast and your home for Rachel Williams in the morning and Green Bay's classic hits.

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Bay's classic hits. Yeah, 103.1 WOGV. That's Orleans. I'm Jimmy, cranking out the best songs on the radio. Thanks for the text for some U2. How about this one? It's Where the Streets Have No Name. 103.1 WOGV and coming through your Alexa. I listen to Alexa all the time. I just say, Alexa, play WOGV. And there you have it. WOGV.

0: Green Bay's classic hits, 103.1 WOGB. That's Sticks and Renegade, a song that they always feature at Pittsburgh Steelers games. And I think Aaron Rodgers is becoming mighty fond of that song. Oh, they got the win on Sunday. Yeah, they beat the Atlanta Falcons. Falcons are going to be the first home game for the Packers here in less than 2 weeks. A week from this coming Thursday. Thursday Night Football to kick off the season. I noticed it's going to be alumni game, too, and there are a bunch of alum that are going to be coming to town. And watch out for some of these guys, because they've got autograph sessions that are going on. And hate to say it, but some of the guys are getting up there, and Jerry Kramer in particular. It's so awesome to see Jerry when he comes to town. He's so full of stories and still yet so full of life. But alumni weekend, look for Jerry and the boys coming up next week, Thursday, WOGB.
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Prevay's Classic Hits, 103.1 WOGB. Station that really, really likes going on vacation. So much that we like giving you a chance to win one. Go sign up. 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

0: Green Bay's classic hits, 103.1 WOGB. It's Aerosmith, and I don't want to miss a thing, even though I did miss part of the thing last night, the 78th Annual Emmy Awards. But I did see Antiques Roadshow with a big victory. It's kind of awesome to see some shows like that. Antiques Roadshow on PBS. It snagged the Outstanding Structured Reality Program. They've got so many categories. It's unbelievable. But diners, their drive-ins and dives and all kinds of cool stuff that were nominated for it. But Antiques Roadshow taking home the Emmy last night. There it is. 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
12: And no more rain. Yeah, gonna be cloudy though. High temp about 75 this afternoon. Overnight low tonight about 51. Tomorrow the return of some sunshine. Hey, tomorrow's high gonna be about 72. And our next round of rain probably gonna be here about Friday or so. I'm kind of hoping not. I'm gonna be down at Darboy Shell on Friday morning from 10 until noon. Coming out, they got a customer appreciation bash gonna be going on, and we'll be right in the middle of it this Friday. Check it out. We are your home for Rachel Williams in the morning and Green Bay's classic hits.

0: 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It's Tears for Fears, and everybody wants to rule the world. All right, we're just moments away from kicking off the 103-minute music lunch. Hang tight. We're going to kick it off with Paul McCartney next.
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Green Bay's classic hits, 103.1 WOGV with Jimmy in the studios, cranking out the best songs on the radio. We got Supertramp coming up, The Cars, Eagles, maybe even back-to-back Eagles, huh? Your chance to win tickets to Hotel California, Eagles tribute band that's going to be coming to the Ashwaubenon PAC October 3rd. Love to send you to the classic hit stars. Here's Janet and Escapade, WOGV.

Green Bay's classic hits, 103.1 WOGV Supertramp. Yeah, it's Goodbye Stranger with Jimmy. In the midst of the 103-minute music lunch, nonstop classic hits over an hour and a half. 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

0: Green Bay's classic hits, 103.1 WOGB, Michael, the WOGB Artist of the Month. I can't wait for MJ the Illusion this Saturday night. That song, just, man, I just love it. Here comes Rick Springfield. This is Jesse's Girl.
1: Jesse's Girl.

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Green Bay's classic hits, 103.1 WOGB. Coming up, my one-hit wonder and one today. Thank you. Thank you. Hey, listen for it. Your chance to win some tickets to 60s Mania. Got one more pair of tickets. Show's Thursday night, and you can win them today. 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

0: Green Bay's classic hits, 103.1 WOGB, Lucky Star. Yeah, it's Madonna with Jimmy in the midst of the 103-minute music lunch with changes. Yeah, change of season here. You guys ready for it? Fall officially getting underway on Sunday. Here's David Bowie on OGB.
1: Still don't know what I was waiting for, and my time was running wild in me. Dead-end streets, and every time I thought I got it made, it seemed the taste was not

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Boom. Boom. We're going to rock you with Queen. We are the champions. 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

Green Day's Classic Hits, 103.1 WOGB. Head towards that one-hit wonder and one and your chance to win with 60s Mania tickets. True. Give it up. Elton John right now on OGB. Don't

0: 103.1 WOGB. It's time for the One Hit Wonder at One with Jimmy. So, what do we have today, Jimmy?
1: Well, today I got my last pair of tickets to 60s Mania. The big show is coming to the Meyer Theater on Thursday night. If you want those tickets, be the first person that can tell me the artist behind I Know There's Something Going On. Yes, let's do it. 920-444-1031. The first person can tell me the artist behind this song. It's our One Hit Wonder at One to win. WOGB.

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1: Hey, got to give a big old shout out. Our final pair of tickets were just officially given away. 1-800-1, Frida. Frida was with ABBA, and that song also featured Phil Collins on the drums. I know there's something going on. Frida, the answer we were looking for. 1-800-1 today. Congratulations. It's OGB.

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6: And that forecast, well, the outlook for tonight. Yeah. Got rid of that rain, at least. Going to be cloudy, about 75 here today. Overnight low, about 51 tonight. The return of some sunshine tomorrow. A little cooler than today. Tomorrow's high going to be about 71 or so. That's your Packerland forecast on your home for Rachel Williams in the morning and Green Bay's Classic Hits.

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Are you listening for back-to-back Eagles? It's going to be your chance to win some tickets to go see Hotel California, an amazing Eagles tribute band coming up October 3rd at the Ashwaubenon Performing Arts Center. Great place to see a show, and these guys are awesome. If you like the Eagles, you're going to love them. Your chance to win when we play the Eagles back-to-back. 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

0: Green Bay's classic hits, 103.1 WOGB. I always taught my daughter that's the Reggie White song. Yeah, when they won Super Bowl 31, hoisting that trophy to Tina Turner's The Best. That was the best, wasn't it? I hope they can reunite that in a much better place right now, the two of them. Coming up, we got more great classic hits. Ooh, keep it right here. We got Paul McCartney. Also, Deep Blue something. Who's up for a little breakfast this afternoon? It's coming up.
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All right, so I'll take a little French toast, some fried eggs, toast and bacon. That's my breakfast at Tiffany's. Here's Deep Blue Something on OGB.

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Bay's classic hits. Yeah, 103.1 WOGB with Jimmy. Oh, in the midst of nonstop classic hits, we got Eddie Money coming up right now. Train. Here's Drops of Jupiter from WOGB.

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Green Bay's classic hits, 103.1 WOGB. It's the Money Man and two tickets to paradise. Well, that's true. Mexico. How about a four-day, three-night, all-inclusive getaway for four? You could win it.

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16: All right, a cloudy but mild day today, about 75 expected for the high. 51 are going to be your low tonight. Tomorrow, clouds but some sunshine too. Tomorrow's high going to be about 71 for your hump day. That's your Packerland forecast and your home for Rachel Williams in the

Green Bay's classic hits, 103.1 WOGB. Heading up towards 3 o'clock. Mike Walsh in this afternoon for Scott Stevens, but Mikey's going to have his 4 at 4. Fun one coming up for you at 4 this afternoon.

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0: Free Bay's classic hits, 103.1 WOGB. It's on Take On Me. All right, Mike, the Rep's coming up next for you at 3 o'clock. Have a great rest of your afternoon. He's in for Scott Stevens, so he gets the honors of the 4 at 4 today. And today, going to be featuring songs from the biggest selling 8 tracks of all time. It's 8 track tape day today. So we're not going to play them off of 8 tracks, but we're going to play some of the biggest songs from 8 tracks. That's coming up at 4. Also, back to back Eagles. We haven't played that yet today. Win some tickets to see the Hotel California Eagles Tribute Band coming up October 3rd at the Ashwaubenon Performing Arts Center. Your chance to get your hands on those tickets after 3 o'clock.
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Green Bay's classic hits, 103.1 WOGB. I'm Mike Walsh, sitting in for Scott Stevens, and this is a second Eagles song. Eagles back to back. What in the Hotel California can this possibly mean? Be caller 10 right now. And win tickets to Hotel California at the PAC.

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0: Mostly cloudy, maybe a little breezy at times, 76 today, cooler, less humid, 51 beautiful sleeping degrees tonight, tomorrow, filtered sun, comfortable, and 70 on your home for Rachel Williams in the morning. 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

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I'm Mike Wall, sitting in for Scott Stevens. So all offseason, the emphasis was on, finishing games. That's ironic. Alanis Morissette.

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I am the dragon, you know. You know what I mean? You're bloody. Yeah, you know what I mean?

0: Green Bay's classic hits, 103.1 WOGB. That's Blondie. I'm Mike Wall, sitting in for Scott Stevens. Appreciate you listening. So Mariska Hargitay and the cast of Law & Order SVU did a spoof on whether Taylor Swift would be at the Emmys. So Taylor showed up at the Emmys. And I'm like, oh, thank goodness. It's good to finally see her again.
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0: Green Bay's classic hits, 103.1 WOGB. Mike Wall sitting in for Scott Stevens, the 4 at 4. We kick it off with Pink Floyd's Money, then back-to-back Beatles, A Hard Day's Night, and Sgt. 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
20: Mostly cloudy, a little breezy at times, 76 today. Cooler, less humid, beautiful, 51 sleeping degrees tonight, tomorrow. 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

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WOGB. I'm Mike Walsh. We're sitting in for Scott Stevens today with Dexy's Midnight Runners and Come On, Eileen.

My guilty pleasure, one Miss Donna Summer, Hot Stuff. I'm Mike Walsh, Santana, Rob Thomas, and Smooth OGB.

0: Scott I'm. I'm in the mood for a Vegemite sandwich. I'm Mike Wall, sitting in for Scott Stevens, and this is really good news. The Humane Society Green Bay Campus has extended the summer match, so your dollars won't be matched. 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

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I'm Mike Walsh with the Dibby Brothers with excellent advice. They say listening to your favorite songs can actually improve your mood. So you're welcome, citizen. WOGB.

0: Green Bay's classic hits, 103.1 WOGB. I'm Mike Wells, sitting in for Scott Stevens. So, people named Al, A-L, are upset because they keep getting confused with AI, spelled AI. So they want us to start using better fonts to make it more clear, or put periods in between the A and the I. You have nothing to fear, Al.
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0: It's going to be cooler, less humid. Throw open that window. 51 beautiful sleeping degrees. Some filtered sun tomorrow. 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

0: Brass in Pocket. That's the Pretenders. I'm Mike Walsh. Let me ask you this. Are you a dry bagger? You ever dry bagged? Ever been dry bagged? Dry bagging is when you have frustratingly mumble something like, it must be nice to have a partner who walks the dog, you know, when they want you to walk the dog. Okay, I guess I'll just go do the errands alone when they don't want it. Do them alone. You know, it's a tool. Dry bagging is a tool people use to get their needs met. You indirectly ask for something with a little bit of complaining thrown in, you know, just for fun. I wish I had a spouse who didn't do that.
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